0: carefully.
1: That's right, yeah. He's in science.
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4: You talk to me?

guess I'm pretty glad that you're alone. He said she's scared of me. I don't see what she sees, but maybe it's 'cause I'm wearing your cologne.

said, are you gonna be my girl? Take my hand and come with me, because you look so fine that I really want to make you mine. I said, you look so fine that I really want to make you mine. 4, 5, 6, come on and get your kicks. Now you don't need

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1: 17 e 19.
2: I've been called too much my whole life. Too loud, too wild, too big, too real. But too much for them was just right for me.